0: yes, me bofwa ne e bofwa ni asafu rade oh no
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0: oh yen yes a high pure FM e kuoba media 95.7 megahertz Body and I saw my departure in a that was so I say. I saw the if you didn't to her if it's and run, I do not do it. It's the same rate. I said, I'm quite the most right in our software right now. Guys say, yeah, call Twitter, but swear, yeah, quack of a command the morning. No, Eddie Abreu, and when you were feeding and free, yeah, go bomb pie, dim pie, jarring pie. 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

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three witnesses of how much sorrow punishment support you shall he be thought worthy who has trodden under foot the Son of God and has counted the blood of the covenant wherewith he was sanctified and 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

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I went to be my brother, Safata. 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Copem said that, Obeba. They would have been no mobile. I would have been cow. Send that. Offer Christ, yes, he said. Oyura. And what, Jinqua?
A quail idea must serve on a fetcher. Oh, what TV sooner? A Faribuche, a Facebook, our YouTube, our TikTok, our X. A quail idea named Cotosera. I am Troyan.

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A big thank you going out to DJ Website. And also, oh boy, on technical duties. Production is led by Evans Osei Bunsu. Sansona Gregory Menu, Ebone Chidom, Ene Adroa Esiama, and so Ebwa. 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A Pure 95.7 FM of Kwaba Multimedia on the Pure Morning Drive. But down there, down the senior, you see, and the people say, well, what you saying? How are you feeling? You see, if you have a call, senior city, Biano, who say, be ye, who say, abribia eninia eba there are times and seasons in this life na se abribidua insuto abribidua inframabo abribidu so iwiane 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Protect yourself. Protect yourself. A bibiani American say protection I'm making. And yet say a dear bia and pain pina a yin susu ye ya drink yen semka yen ne and no and I made an a year child say

0: And some 55 minutes after 6 right here on the Pure Morning Vibe on Pure 95.7 FM of the Quarterback Multimedia. Well, Yakoya Nimno, the Chronicle newspaper, Wachi Enki vows I'll restore 5,000 Ghana cedis per constituency stipend. Eugene Bwachi and PND DWE ever. Samson Yakoya Nimno, the Galam Sayers are operating with impunity under Mahama. NDC Youth Wing calls for stronger action against illegal mining. Now to the Daily Searchlight. Gold Board, the scandal in waiting. Afenyo Marking questions Gold Board losses, and challenges commercial strategy. Drama at Abdul Wahab, Dubois in trials. Godfrey Dame refuses invitation to work during the vacation as Bwahin trial is halted by application to the Supreme Court. Now to the Daybreak newspaper, Coca talks tough, pledges inclusive NPP administration in Ashanti. And also NDC Women's Organizer Contest, Jubilee House shields Maslock boss. Now to the Dispatch newspaper, IGP Yohono urges religious leaders to use sermons to promote peace and not conflict. IGP Asemode Banono, Bachese, Omomoda, Suma Hudona, Omon Sema, Omo Kanino, Omo Momodinse, Edin Kabum, Edin Puntu, Ebebaye May. Now moving away to the Daily Guide newspaper, Court holds a Dubois and ex-NAFCO boss trial over Supreme Court suit. And spiritualist nabbed for attempt murder of 11-year-old girl. Asemi Asema Aya Bufnopa. 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Now moving away to the Ghanaian Times newspaper, FDA flags chemical ripened plantains, probes viral video from Medina Market. And away from that to the new trust, NTK expresses joy over the inclusion of PWD co-coordinators in NPP's regional elections. And away from that, 0240929283. Your Pure Eye Report. 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On the issue of public health. 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I mean, by 3 days, boom, say I start say, hey, yeah, coco. But they say, board your coffee, I'll chin your boom, say, hey, yeah, coco. Which be talk with rooms, a quaduno, yellow kama, but we be name mumbre. Tomatoes, we pie moon, name green, and so a hunkoko. Is this not alarming? Yeah, chair my BBS Yansana, ya ye bibiada. Public health concern, public health safety. Hey, dear, it's a simiana. And I done ye chair my BBC, and sana ya boy and homo. Send your son, ye chichi, ye my. Wow, what's a public health directory? Why, ye tioga? What you man, woye? Yeah, we say we bought and now we bought a man for cocoa. Now, cocoa for a da or muso. Say, Juman, woye. Now, so Bosumi swan need to a canoe genoas. Allowance, I will hear and farm our house or strike. Bibi, here I am, one man. Shouldn't be waiting till a man for be and son yeah the press release I can see any bro for I can see a baby but say so more beyond 2 weeks the harm had already been caused at that time we releases our statement see adding and a yenda and who swans tax force are yet to be brief that tax force no moon and jume yede skajiji and now but near and call for a firm warning ya omo yeni dia and fire public safety, public health concern. Enye ya simia. She in fire home me. Kopim se a man fu anase dudu ube uno. Yitu anamumbia. Ano pay. Masim hiya. Ene yen public health. Sa boy si omu nenam ibubu mori. 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Besi sabri. Yes, sir, and profuy one cramp on a mom we say to me craters or muny adjuvants. Nan yomu yen a cramp on what you show munumumushe. Say a near ma, a cardio moody boy juman, ya sterilize ya nase and sterilize ya. 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Nobody checks them. 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Si o, ya titi so, ni bo ye fo, ni ya bo ni don kumi. 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Say, ah, for that tiya wo, jama ye so, amount fo bo ni don kumi. 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
1: 929283 Kosibo, good morning. Nana Kwame any meeting because I'm free Bomso Kosibo me bisabi bika crow. There have been series of POI reports concerning Shishan Revano. It flew from Abuabo, say the other side or an Ebetwem Bomso. Now, Odu Bomso school next year, there is a bridge that connected the Gari factory, Aloga, and Bomso. Bridge, you know, previous government, 2 years, almost 2 years in this government. The only thing I can say, Ombabe Fili bridge in the side, Naka, it's Mia Faso. It has been abandoned, the infant and on into my concern here. She's a revenue. Ah, you know, I'm saying, for an income of only between you know why I hold on with the other day. Baller, I'm sorry, I know. Baller, I'm a ball of any fee. I'm a two good sign revenue. I'm sorry, I know. I hold on money. I hold on penny for a free Bank of Ghana. A honey corner, a crannina, and okra no okok wanim kakra ma me bi shi bi di ho kosibo ya yo around we are finding it difficult to get clean air to breathe 24/7. This woman is burning charcoal. Aside charcoal now, mommy, you know, and you're right, and she has no right. Say, obeshi bidi, e wo kromfi fi ya ni party hall. Two aside that, you know, and kofo she emura e she bola. Just say from our ground, yeah, this place is under Oforikun Municipal. We have sent POI report, but it seems there as a yes and a POI in animal board. You don't follow up. These are problems that we are facing. Oh, please, yes, sir. We have made several complaints, but the MCE and the municipal seems not to care. Please do something about it for us.
0: But as many as so a barber can say, you better more na your name a MC for a four week medium common. In fact, na a set week way more or baha. Betrana name, which I know to me about, but you better more than a dinko. Now, public health concern, no pay, na make an ABN you. She said, you better in Shehai, I'm a BBC, and sana it one. Ponce Sadi, Sabu, Yamin Fasamba, Nanson, the nipa bakon, a shen and quana, the nipa be me and ba ku bi ehwere mo nkwa ubon se ye beba e betuti ya na mo aba ho aba be hwe se afi ne ba be ye investigation but adia ne koso ye nyina ye nitue mu ye nitue mu ye mpese ye be ye ho hwe kopim se bibibi. 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
2: Good morning, akro media de anabo Peter Bafo amankwa Kasafi, a trauma fancy. 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He said, trauma fancy, your coin wants them. 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
3: 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So you saw Adrian. So this is an Omagana teacher and so be other important of the beer and could be the other so that you all in Yanum Yaroma, Amafa, and Bolinum, a dear Bobby. I will head over to my reporter, Ama, a police for an example, and for now, Munia Coho, said the beer, a subetia, Nina, a Ghana, and a Santa, a teacher of Sibo, Mame, and so Namitia. 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
1: 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But the next pricing window it be see this weekend. And see weekend and share full bono a best sign as a sign. And see your name GPRT phone be a bit in company share the way for maybe a nasty code engagement be in so I so na you but then to us 0240929283. Wow so would they of for chrome consent ne buy your bomb modding set your binya MC you know and then a din come on. Afa o consent a wo dia ba no empempi na ya na wo dem consent ne be nye se ebu ye ni eguzo but ye to me we only do our best and try to go the extra mile but ye ya na cheze bibi bisi ni sa na bibi a na cheze ya to aso ya ko bibi bibi mi aye ho bibi but ye to aso ni ti we
2: 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I don't for the name, Naja, the bomb shop, I want in Chay, Osibo, and your mom Kui Bakura, Osibo, my meeting to Nizenka. 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Possible number could be a minute was on a say. Possible quano mo yo, but to my jar too. 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In sucrum from the gusso. Possible a rest and penny for say, or much money to honor. 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
3: Yes, sir. We are about one fast word in your Rokishua, Alabi. And it's still maintained in Santa Region. They say, I did drive a city and who flew me an idea. Say, very fun and common names for my and what? Because it's a few grants and you put criminal. Almost starting defenses. If you stand that, say, I do call Katia, it's almost in 76. If you get here, I deliver Santasin, you may. It's almost in 9 cities. It's a simple for Ramada Roma. 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

0: possible. 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I can't. I chance I change my whole quantum point. And all that, me to say, all that's all frames, you meet me up. I want. There's no any tangible response. I'm sure Uncle Betty and Catcon try old minister mommy. You need a break, quite a dear. A quite not to Japan, some of my knees. Yeah. Which here, JFK, the General Secretary of the MPP. Inshallah, we are going to maintain you. And the fad, and Joseph. Constituency, the PR reporter. Maybe I'll come in the crowd, I'll see a church.
1: Good morning, Mr. Kosubo. I don't know if I'm going to say a few questions. I'm going to say about what I'm going to say. I don't have a form where I say Lances. I don't know if Lances is going to be a person for and I say, no soft copy no one. Obo number more na omo verify omo machine bi so. 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Unlike other

0: ye Iran. And I say regime of Iran. No ma kwa de nuclearization na nuclear power ma Iran ye no ma ko stop omu nanu. E say enye ono asem kwa na mo modwene. E search of Hormuz ya block kwa e affect world economy no. E ho no mini na e da so. That means Iran am for say America and your state ye during some kwa attack Iran because omo general commander e ka che omo say he's so advanced some kwa attack Iran. In fact, information now one say when almost try meet you know, apart from a Hexet, Peter Hexet, a defense minister, Nick Trump, even J.D. Vance, a vice president of Iran, a vice president of U.S. You know, I can say on support to the attack of Iran. I'm a commander and kasa I'm in for in Iran. I can say they be and yet strategic and yet good for America to attack Iran. On my reasons, be one of it is say the population of Iran. No, Iran leadership need.
1: Right.
0: So you can't go there and fight them on ground. Okay, on ground, you will never succeed. Omo several examples. America are on grounds to fight her because society in support to Krofano, they could not succeed in fighting. One of these was Somalia. Tell me, I'm going fight Farai did. I'm going Mogadishu. I'm going to because the people of Mogadishu at that time feel who Farai did as a role model as a youth we are Oba Bejo Mo Afri.
1: Yeah.
0: But America ain't in I'm going. You say no. Come here, say American pay. So I'm be a street of a moose and can't talk on a mojai. I also send around so I'm saying they be me. This is a moji tomb, say one. Mobile drum all I mean, I middle is in the Gulf War. Two, Mumbai attack you, Mumbai, Munim Zabesha, I said Mumbai attack you. Three, the issue of France, delocalization, the young can was some for now. And Sana, you're just to say BB. And also, America say, they be that. And a day, and yeah, they are major to Niger to Major. So, as it stands now, no, nobody knows what is going to happen. But one, you're sure, yeah. And I be as some baby, a babesi area strike because America will still want to prove some superpowers. And now, as a woman be a see and say, the war of Sultan of Yaqub is seen is our Lebanon, the Sultan of Yaqub Valley. I see in 1982. Now, after the war, Israel is a more country and a man who army means that the woman who am a woman who am a woman one of them air kids, Yehuda kids, and now I'm so much who remains. After 40 years.
1: After 40 years.
0: I'm sure my only remains, parts of remains in Lebanon. And I'm off focus away there.
1: I'm with Jindi.
0: I ain't no kind of mocha. Because Nipa Yakuno won, if I don't question free, Jim said no to. And in the Debe Panama, who among the country, what parts, and then attack the other Debe Namuya, because this is the word remain. Remains in the air is relative. And in the Debe Namuya, I just say on one. Says they are trying to comfort the family. Because one of them, Bakume, Amukov, they use both Israel and Russia army, and I'm going to skin the body, and they move the body, they remain, but some of the part of the body. But when they end, after over 44 years or so, so 40 years, we catch a month for say, Marco Huni body, and a month for say, Debi, Dim Pass, because Arab land, and a month for the Funun to ensure freedom. And then the Debi Panamakum is in the ranking, and a Marco and a Bibi, up to now, Israel, and to me, MBIano. My mum found call Nigeria. Once a soon election, we are Adimola Adile Kewini. On a sitting governor. Now, I'm sure he's related to Davido. So, okay, the last rally, Davido by Amoto Yumpa SI. On the party, a friend of the party, a court party. The time I know all court election, not only the central government to issue about a most statutory account. I'm an audio assembly court to injunction to say. Nobody can access the statutory account because now face a Tinubu sponsor and the party person through the statutory account, you know, to win him. And that's on in the funeral. But now say Sir Samuel Atocha and now I hear the president, Bola Ahmed Tinubu Efredo, and Mamu Kasa and to say lawyers and withdraw that case, you know. Now among any assembly funeral. I didn't get up of his own to be winning, but through the Opulu vote over 500,000 against a APC candidate. Or Jimmy is or Bami and so. Now, video ocean, a video of a Uganda Sabacacho.
1: Yeah.
0: Some of the videos away. A minister, Balam. Balam, a the minister for local government. At the our county, a essence papers. Now, the entire county essence papers say, man, I'm catching a school, I'm school feeding Nibi. Any free education. And the Abano, Eddie's resource is based on per head as number of students at all school. Now, and I'm saying, you know, almost a school back. Now, Mark, I say, your student bear 500. Your student bear 1,005. Now, buying the 1,005 budget, Abramo.

0: Kumu, and as soon as the neighbor 1,000. 500 na kodi edema sabuto. And the way is oba. I shall have bad your exam. Six students in there. Why absent quite a exam?
1: Exam so beba.
0: So about the first people by them encounter. Oh, yeah, counting. I'm going to the student 200. Maybe another student. Not other people there, less than 100.
1: We shall be to my barber show Facebook, PFM TV. Who do are you? Comment, like, and share.
0: And all count to as a people. No. And all the who say, I'm class with 100 students. And I say, where are you? Do you know? Show you, Luno. Or no student in there, only 100. They are shattered. They are two from now. She'll not say student in 200. On the headmaster.
1: There will be added in the number.
0: On the headmaster. But Tom County, you know, let us say, dear Papa, you can't. They are around 98. How come, say, school, classroom, only 168? It's a bit more. I'm saying, check your paper, 65. Almost our mom say, they are going to make a dropout. It must have been going to be. So, Balama, the only one is they are fighting corruption in Uganda. And she say, who fit my son if you do this? I don't know what I'm going to say. But say, producer, and chair, maybe a chua. Also, answer a bridge. Or Susu Bridge, I say, I'm meeting the white standard. Standard, I say, white no, said I was here because Usa got insurance. As somebody, I'm here no goom, I'm blocking you, half, and I'm there bridging. Joshua, we are allowed to say, a contract in which whiteness, like I say, an answer. Also, whiteness, like I say, an answer. Also,
1: say,
0: a team, a strong departing, and a back at an arsenal. You do it. You show me when I say to my car. I say, "John, what's out?"
1: Nesu biu.
0: If I'm woman, what do you mean? Obo a whole engineer. A state engineer, district engineer. No, you go tamu no. Shey baby, I didn't mention. Say we uraho. Neri no ura mukra no. Yes, I be to my car. Ena enura human rights for sure. Say base. I na amu yano. Eya against the human rights of aya nipa because crofobi bria aya yano aya chomo na yen jaji omo.
1: Yeah,
0: guilty.
1: Yeah.
0: But Balama say no. Nipa ni on my example. Was you go school be classroom be. I say classroom ni nipa omo omo no 168. O check nipa no we no. Omo 79. And you want to see the investigation.
1: Mhm.
0: O see this evidence. Nipa no say omo 168. Sky the brand say on farm feeding kwala 168 kwala sika. You better check nipa ni 79. O say see you go investigation on deep on be. O see money be no need. What say omo corrupt. Into an officer from instance from maybe actually Omunano, Omia corrupt. There's a public toilet beer. Yes, Omunsi, public toilet, 73 million Ugandan shillings. A mokofa expert, basically, expert, say, and more 7 million. 7 million, yet Omaji 73 million. And I say, evidence in Nipana was here, also I did to 73 million. And on him, a latrino, there, yet three and a half one, Omun two, I mean, oh.
1: Wow.
0: Omuntu amina as a titi dena atwina so and what you come for me ba say oh eh abuse of human rights and amun yebuni bia e also court and say massa me nyek pon for court yejuma me two sana this is the way I will take it through asana me do akoba court so this was happening in Uganda na among for bo eh yori mu seven abaso say he say why old over 80 years but say na o si bo ama ye fatu corruption where are we eh kwan yo woni ni bo 900 million Uganda shillings.
1: Mm.
0: O converting into Ghana cities 2.5 million Ghana cities. No distance, you know. Just 1 kilometer.
1: How?
0: And I sappy too. Na cheap is a good from Kurana. Machine de Begumu. Also, and Krafomu Kutuku to Anuha. I'm going to add you goose and Amade Amunsa. Ebubum say, Ebusana say, they want it to penetrate. And the way state district fence engineer. I'm afraid designer and Angasa contractor and Angasa Amra. No, I'm not expecting.
1: No, my key papers are red and blue pen.
0: Oh, contractor ni. And the officer said, I'm going to say, okay, I'm going to share. And surprisingly, a host of the connive with state officers, and I'm here, I don't know. Look at this road. 900 million Ugandan shares, which is about 2.5 million Ugandan shares. And you ask for the Guso. And you cheap is the Guso. So I'm out for Shakrafa Mugu. I'm going to do a Lugu. I'm a Boboso. They sure say, I don't know what to say.
1: There's a who buy a crown on
0: me. We got a million Sajman. A 2.5 million words project. And I'm off for airborne, you remember, Silver, about say, in the last minute, as an Africanism, I saw a person fight for corruption. Now, a minister, Balam, and the deputy, Namir, in fact, Oko Scooby Coffrey, and the whole district assembly, headmaster, see, now by say, I'm going to be 5 minutes amnesty. But can I say, oh, student, you know. Why inflatisi? And that's why inflatisi sir. Now, off and and it is very pathetic. So, I will host them at the mayor of Africa, say,

0: on board to be ano. You have to bring them. Na Oma Adene Yakono. We say already say party na Yakono.
1: It is a woman say party na Yakono.
0: Yes, yes, yes. Because Oshe, I will say.
1: A regional, na say BBR.
0: Nationwide. Yeah, because.
1: Communicators your day.
0: Also, Motoba ni weno. Abano, ebe ye. Say, when you and she be a new baby, all man and this is what to do. It is a mere wuku. Just to distract them. And you know, he says, oh, they will talk about the beauty of the elections.
1: Yeah.
0: They were rather looking for Samia Wuku. Even though Samia Wuku came out, he says, Samia Wuku, say,
1: yeah.
0: More golden tulip, yeah. And I said, oh, this is Lancaster.
1: Lancaster.
0: Still, the people were still pushing that negative narrative.
1: Say, Achino.
0: Say, Achino. Just say, Basa, Samia Wuku is not a, just a mere person in
1: right,
0: MPP.
1: Right.
0: And you know, they will not talk about what they've achieved. Oh, just say. So now, no, they should see themselves say, they better no more be, no more move on. Because party, you know, as a team become a time, and this was such a chitching go for. And my MPP party, you know, a yakono.
1: To who say, achicha, achicha, no, so they
0: are
1: the positive way be by
0: a boo party,
1: sir. Nay, I chunk off for the uncle of Becassina, which is a more corrupt and as a movie no crap.
0: That be also beginning, no much here, name before no, and your body. Say, I chew be, well, no visibly, I will not with this cabin, your channel. But what I say, but as time goes on, Mom say, and you're no so be a good discabia.
1: Say, you were caught in, you know,
0: me patch too, or be a necessary court in Haiti, and I, Yacobani and G. And I'm a said I attorney general Benjamin Bontia will join a new design. We are Sikana, we say, if you could do court to now, some kind of different. Tis own to me, DC. Ubiama, Mubiati, as I say, won't to the Galam said, on there. But often could do court to Sir, Uti, the court were kind. So won't to me, and that's our quiet Galam say. Then we'll be not quiet Galam say when I sat.
1: Yeah.
0: Oh, and you know, when people begin to hear all these things now, then after no more form, Wadri. Venosa. 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million. I actually, do 55 million now. More can. So just say, so we use who knew you, Obinim. Oh, that means it. Ebasana, na, hey, my make sure they be gun hand more home. You are doing film, victimization or home. Say, even crown for cry a bunu kijitiano. We share the na a bunu kijitiano. Na, say ni paya. To more pull too much, I've no more uncle for his daddy, Mosum Kunana.
1: Yeah.
0: But all what you said,
1: yeah,
0: you were nipper. The old tat will be too much. Nothing, only uncle for he said, but the bunny ban quan away. Now, all your wound to me, was a only two movie, which ain't go for a day, 20 years saying,
1: a dozen.
0: Oh, what you say? No, they say that will come nipa. I don't have
1: You
0: see,
1: as I say, Samran, no more soon, I best say no.
0: Exactly.
1: And you know, I think the maximum used to be 5, eh? And now, they say maximum near 15. Sorry, minimum near 15.
0: Yeah.
1: Max is 25.
0: Exactly.
1: And the judge, you know, your backers will stay middle, among the 20.
0: Well, stay middle, say.
1: Yeah.
0: What you say? I was just saying, what you say? And you're running in, hey, Massa. It is say no. Be I was a siano. But you know, I must tell you, say, I am attractive. Ah, so me money am I said the money no more to us for qua. Means what I was when some people were saying say, ah, sir, top down approach no more apply no.
1: Nenye.
0: Abua mupa.
1: Oh, some.
0: Oh yes, because you see, having a better be frog bearer na. Eka frog bearer for now more interested ninyina no. Ka omu nyina di adina ti gidi gidi gidi gidi. So we are planning call for so the be on baba delegates no be to abana ma om and me we me ntimi no nyadwa na we na ya sa
1: and you support the top bottom
0: oh yes
1: and the bottom up
0: it has really help say no sa o say o jema you can say ba o mian call for ni a no bia asham
1: we
0: so much jawasam
1: you real ho

0: Yeah, you home before I'm a chair. He said, oh, at least it just really, really help. It just really, really help. Jama decency, I day about grooming. But he said, I did a qua. I can't, I know that hurdle. Yeah, or more, you know, primaries, you know, for
1: national.
0: No. On that Sunday, the bear cool, and then the beer grandma. Now, I know, eh, Ben Moy, who be. Oh, that's it. Eh, Obien or Benoit, eh, or the Major, no, General Secretary, no, just include your arena, I don't know, in advance, or the Major,
1: yeah.
0: Eh, Chairman, and I'm open my floor. Oh, Chairman for no Oshima, it's like they are all decent.
1: Why now, Tipino, and I saw Felice.
0: Oh, the Chairman, they're not going to come a pen and I can pay to me as National Chairman.
1: Really?
0: Yeah.
1: Ade.
0: Mina minim se obetimide.
1: As National Chairman.
0: Oh, yeah, yeah. Because you see, MPP, Ade Bakomi, the only chairman and yet you. And you say, who to me one more, the next person should be John Bodu.
1: Mm.
0: Oh, yes. And yet, go for gentleman, be a cotranoma, which of us.
1: And the facts were a gentleman in Chesse.
0: Be also be the say, Stephen Tim.
1: Yeah.
0: Abano Bulino. Oh, which of us are most savous in Nina. Hey, Ade no agrono. Any idea, okay, Massa? Om that dying, also MP before, or more, maybe sell more Pelmo Dogana. They want peaceful environment. They want say, oh, what be big to lose at Tambia and you think about those lines. Oh, now, Omo, yeah, young guy said, sir, vigilante groups, no, young guno. Also, Mugu, Omo, dear, Delta Force, Boga Bulldogs, Invisible One Mind. They kept them. In the 2024 elections, you know, when we say, macho man for being no more jit, a two craft soldier for more soldier for you know. I mean, we won't be that election day, say, macho man for team book soldier for. That's what I say. Hey, and you know, these are some of the things, you don't need to have any gentleman, best man chairman for MPPU. As I didn't know what to feel, do not
1: sir,
0: yeah.
1: I'm a fat gentleman now.
0: It's all for people to mobilize my trauma for me at the police station.
1: That's a vigilantism, ya cassette.
0: No more giant will be a giant idea now. The what we don't want to run out. Why did you turn away? Tell her what you say. They need them, they should revive them.
1: They should revive. Don't need a gentleman as their chairman.
0: No. They should revive them and get them on board. Get all those guys on board. Send a bear, it drew a battle from me protected ball of personal boss no more. That's why they need a gent, chairman. What is our grown? I say, go for chairman beer, or cows, oh, Neshe, how many Neshe never is about to fee. As soon as I'm going to talk to them, as I'm my phone, I'm going to be in
1: some.
0: Oh, yes, sir. Last election, no.
1: Yeah.
0: They tell us na Coca Gas 1.5 no man to abano. Because go for the slow. A show social media, on the social media and be a juma what I say. Say it's what you ma for a busuja for police station, yeah. Mamma no uncle. And another is when you say this time around no, memen da for a betwaba. Cause last time memen da for a man twaba. Some memen da for the mass on me stobono.
1: Send this some.
0: Okay, only stop born when it comes to Homedana.
1: Yeah.
0: Omo fa omo medani ni agroba kukra.
1: Yeah.
0: Sam medani. Otomadia kura na ubi kiane kani. Udisike brem was one jay. Because name menda.
1: Yeah.
0: Neska kura wa anje na banokoto. Miba mnisode kwa jimjinuma. Sika kura.
1: Omo ya principled.
0: Yeah. Sika kura na ode brem se onji skana. Onwani sika na ubi kiane kani. Wase name menda. Mizanzu sikem. Now no could deal like a toaba. It is how many made up for the Drew say in a coca 1.5 million now walk on. It be honey, it be free. Be prenant toaba because we are made up for. And you know, once I was sent to the news, a phone will happen.
1: SDA.
0: As if phone will happen, papa. I stand. Oba, Omo headquarters, you are Kubisho. Omo grew up, papa, as the phone. Send him the TV.
1: Okay.
0: Me no me turn for you or mon chas massima kukra. Say, or no memenda. So anything I saw kai say memenda wonye bibi. Wonya den ta, wonye den wonye. Ena, okwa guna.
1: Mhm.
0: Mpote mo wiya mwasi. some potemo no mune bani de amugu pa pa pa pa pa pa
1: na ohwe elections ya menim se wetiti abani mu bi ene gaps ni bi ebeba ye ne omo a omo lusi omo bid ni bi a nye hi na ye onwa pa first of all even chairmanship race in the crampo no ohwe gap na ye onwa
0: oh anya mo man anya mo man che se kugufu wa mantem because cook and was such a new
1: true,
0: such a dinner check. But who go full crown and crown away there? Where votes now in Iana as a 1/3 of the votes, me boy. And so I had there. So far, I didn't like I say, a mom contesting in a central region, then there will be a born homoding. Obia contesting be a born homoding. Even secretaryship cried this lady, Lexi.
1: Yes, so not a deputy. Heavy power.
0: Very heavy.
1: Yeah.
0: But for the lady to get that numbers, you know, because she came. Oh, you know, make her say, so far the money not more than. But they are meant to make a check cook and say. So any part of the phone on contest here in Yanano. So more be a rule.
1: Send your waka.
0: Uche. Official rule na make
1: home. Okay.
0: Official rule. Nese be waka no num keke. So more be a rule. No check consequences in the mom. Say for the same consequences. One check man batted the train, no manage you on the top. It, you know, nipa 30, what I'm saying? 47 consequences, me boy. And then the person 30 saying. 33.
1: 33, yeah.
0: Obi abena one consequence, 0.42. 1.42.
1: A better bro, so crap.
0: I can't be a bigger one, consequence. Nice, a bimo so.
1: I double.
0: I combine it, Bibisa. It were any, sir. So, massa, consequence with the nation, sir. The more human, you know, the more resources, you know, meaning in a month. Then, make sure, sir, a bit my whole human ye. I'm a yena, dear she. But you know, or yenna, sir. No news for vice womb. So, no J report from them.
1: Okay.
0: You shouldn't see anybody as we on kind.
1: I'm full beyond brain.
0: MPP problem on more near 50 ABC and in sign tenor, you know, wrangling, almost away on kind of one away. On kind of say, oh, that's a general. And you know, Omufa emotions, you know, Omutrais, you have to manage their emotions very, very well. Matu Macau be a few. And now, as was I share. And go for ye or more medical Kongosano.
1: Kongosa.
0: Kongosa for the dear. O my Juma, sorry. Maybe Dipo was actual. Now we know on Kayan home, we know when you say we many few more, we more, or the Bajaro. Sakurusuno. That's what show me ye. Oh, never want to come back, Bezamano. Was I Santa Regino? Was I? Oh, Pempipi. Umpo.
1: Open a set prospect into 2028 elections, no. Beku Yama, a year Dr. Baumia.
0: Oh, honestly.
1: Because that's a stance now. You, yeah, NDC Deba. Say a year names Ayatete Yate, Siedun Ketia Yate, a year Chief of Staff, Julius Debra Yate, and maybe the Honorable Rikupoku Green Crabem and Yantin and Kebim. Some are saying, say, the Vice President might come with Haruna Idrisu. Just omulisi on boot. These are all experienced people, pa, especially as you get here.
0: You see, it's not going to be easy for any political party. And we're relaxing. NDC is not a joke.
1: Yeah.
0: NDC is a serious political party. Much a grown up. So don't see the candidate who is coming. See NDC as a political party. That's how MPP should see NDC. They shouldn't look for who is going to be their candidate. And they're pa party. I'm such a somebody. And a somebody. But I say, I quite communal labor. I quite BSC, NDC from BSC, one from. Because NDC there. Your motor should be made.
1: Obviously, we're interested then. Party beside here, na party be so.
0: Now, the end is what I was system in to us.
1: Now campaign ma o party say momo mra.
0: Na me tia dia na me say me party mo aduma.
1: Ah okay.
0: But questions na busa me no one answer na me dem. So me buy musa me party
1: there be LPG.
0: O musa me say and the for gena. E da apaso. And now busa me ho asem. E je no answer na answer me. Say be o e cost school no. O be almost my tropa. I don't know how to say, oh, my trouble, papa.
1: It's one trophy.
0: That's what I know of Philly. I didn't answer the questions. The questions. They answer what they knew.
1: That's right.
0: When they give me a question, I don't want to say, I don't want
1: to say, but those who say, man, this is in your chance,
0: baby. WWW. Ah, now this is the idea.
1: When I just asked, Salve Neba said, the NDC might survive another 12 years. Ewo, Ghana. We claim him will be a quote card be out the buy one of those surveys. Also, the NDC might survive another 12 years.
0: So, this is where we need 12 years. Oh, send back on the NDC into an Okanasama.
1: One of these people can't fight the buy.
0: You can't fight the person. But the truth of the matter is, Maza, NDC for no chrome come.
1: Hey,
0: me do not maybe come pop up.
1: Obiake,
0: but oh, Mr. Oh, a gentleman. Come, papa, papa. Ah, Mr. Send me Shabby. Send me no more for whom.
1: No, no, no,
0: I can't for no more.
1: And this
0: and this more as a tragedy. Was winning. What shall Motum go, sir? Now, oh, and I could see. So there can was a was in your canny. Where Croboni?
1: The Ben will be cocker.
0: May say, make a mess of my soul. Ah, hey, Kroma. Was ah, Namasa, eh, Nasa for Jay, as a for Jay, eh, I can't. Was it the best of my Jay? Was it? Where Bassarani?
1: Hey,
0: Namekasam, right? See me. Memekasabasa. You know me.
1: Yeah.
0: What's my cousin Biama? Is where you are, Noda.
1: Devi,
0: the Mekabiano, no moon in a soul. Was ah, as a for you, not can wear or your Bassarini.
2: I can phone and come on.
0: Do you know what that's true? I can you woman is Uba.
2: Ah, never hear minister.
1: I can go and listen.
2: We hear minister already.
0: Hannah, we hear minister. Asa. On the ground,
1: I'm not now.
0: On the ground, yes, you hear me.
1: What
0: does it mean? Would you
2: win him? Oh, I see.
0: Right. Na se me mitwe.
1: Na lawyer.
0: Me ba mitwe na so na human ehwe. Me mitwe. Uti me mitwe. Obi an se me ya de me ahun ani. Ba msa ya santini. So that say me 50.
1: Yeah.
0: Me be dinner because we say akpalu. Go dem che. Na me dinner should abo me. That's some good why. Dinner abo me akpalu na abo me baba.
1: Sha.
0: Me tumi duro ba bi. Bo say akwa no ye be chire be. Afu mo so but on a after the meeting, I'm going to be a good boy. Hey, once I'm a lawyer, and I'm out now from now on. But the truth of the matter is, and I can't follow more, you know, and this one. But I'm looking for more power or region. I'm looking for more power. Now, appointment in the same corner, Baha. So let me say, oh, let me ask the lawyer, say, what's all your candy boy? Banaka, strategically, no. He has done the right thing supporting NDC because an account. It was in only few accounts in the war.
1: NDC.
0: A war in this war within this, you know. And can be bad. I said, can it's a cabinet?
1: To watch us almost deny or more can members now.
0: Oh, exactly. Now, so if an appointment cried the mark for DC, you grab one, I say, Muhammad be carry baby. I'm being honest and sincere with you.
1: Oh,
0: back away. Now, by the way, I'm going to go so we are can hear the DC Yama or Honor.
1: Maybe a baby, maybe.
2: Philosophy be tie sounding on me a niche.
1: Okay.
2: So Uma Yehana. So Uba Yehana. I can't if you makum. If you makum. Of course, any policy will be our support.
1: Yeah.
2: So because the same is here, I'm here. It will be very difficult to say Uba call baby to say voter region. And I even Tamale. Ana boko central na mudisi di se ya se fe no hene ba nsu jabo so what I say sorry revolution of be check a crack but
0: baba
2: the reverse nso ne say so we be do ana
0: easy
2: amanfrafo no and I set less, you know.
1: Yeah.
2: And a leading party, no, the more.
1: Mm.
2: Someone say, you're too a background, or they're baby, Zungu communities, you know. So, to some extent, and it becomes unfair, say, yeah. Population, they're too about my NDC, you know. About 80% those settlers. They drew position over catcher and say, oh no, no.
1: On free anti.
2: So what in a mission? Because who could groups Okopa? Chese wo na obi a wo ya wo kumase ti kumase ande akwo onya ndisi ni.
1: Wow.
2: It's true.
1: Timi kacho onse onya ndisi.
2: Ah, onya ndisi ni.
1: By virtue of so wo
2: kumase. Na me ye head of a human resource. Emma we Nana Utu Sebo.
1: Right.
2: Head of HR and legal.
1: Mm.
2: Emma Nana Utu Sebo.
1: Mm.
2: And I no coin in this argument and coin to make call for elections here to Tian. So now, Council of State Chairman, there who see the coin head of HR and human legal.
1: And
2: there's no way you get that job. See, also, when him that time when I make call person, and I make a coincidence, Chairman, you.
1: I'm not sure.
2: Now, make coin interview, no. Now is the name of my interview.
1: I'm a pickup now.
2: Packet is a group room. Because me per se, I've been like, enclave woman, yeah, I said, yeah. Ubi, I was a car, we would have with you.
0: My interview
2: and this one. Fortunately, your co interview, the interview was very fair.
1: Yeah. Mm-hmm.
2: And I came out as a winner. So, you, me, through and I'm a co, a takrade. And also, Zero Environmental, one of the major subsidiaries of Talo.
1: Mm.
2: Oh, Chamai. I don't cry any wee wee, me cry, me call primaries. Hey!
1: Interesting.
2: Oh, yeah, Rejuma. Debbie, I go into me and DC.
1: Wow.
2: Sometimes, you know. And me call baby, and I make a say, can you imagine, say, oh, Tombum, Obi de. MPP t-shirt be jinabo nkunu awo tema no menzo ne emesu ya no ne na menzo meto and ya makwa interview no ya nti chese ne mo pen is a part in opposition ye nyina ya interview like who gonna want to intercede him but the truth of the matter and I say oba south hana do do na no eye once a baby a community sa sit I had jinny in an obecono. Since I can for Nan Casano, Abbe Kumasio Muye business, and a farming activities, you know,
0: any galam seno,
2: settlers in a barbage. So what I say, to the community, no, ye two a banana, and this be winning. So what I say, the Uber women of they have contributed to about 80%, 90% of. The vote now.
1: So they
2: have a branch level in now, the executives in now, yeah. So what I say, okay, it's like a cup will be more. At that time, not even regional level, no. No, say, I can't follow a woman here, kid that fought it for be now. And no, Rollins, at that time, dog, moon, you know, and come NDC for. Because if you know, you're back. Yes, Rollins, yeah, Frew, and you mean you. You could go with you, you're more push. So, what I say, there no, no, qua, no, trebby manner, no, but recent time, no, I'm not sounding like what you said, yeah, number new summa, yeah, number nuna, eh, but no, some of us and so are of the opinion, say, Sebi. Enye debia na du for che dan so much edane dencham. So what I say, because like I am saying, it doesn't matter how I am trying to imagine the magic I will perform meet me here MC Tamale. I am trying to imagine. Maybe try. Senka omo wa heibi. Nanka yensu ye niyamoa omo wa hono. Because when him say yeah, but yeah, yeah, this is your appointment. Yeah, it was part of vetting committee. No, the rules are omo she. Okay. They are selecting the power. It was part. Says MC MP ni free MP ni ya kana. The MC, you know, should be some other.
3: Oh, okay.
2: Secular.
3: Yeah.
2: So what I say? Do you want to say you pay cream back with ya? Me a shada pa we woman. They attach. No, no. Okwa. Top one, oh, best one on any. So, but I think a year the Biana a boy because a toda overco baby, not best players, Nancas and Casa a day. Oh, into me, yeah, Quatuaba, and I a ye leader, sir. It should be fair, it should be open to everybody, but that's strictly push we make it sure, say, Ufri Zabuzongo, make it sure, say. Or you any make sure say or you this and it doesn't help me. That's my opinion.
3: Feel is a contradictory fair,
2: but the main I do not tell actually na me catch on say the reason is that most of the people that contribute to the vote, you know, if we those groups, it's all the estates. I'm saying that near my young couple and domineer messes, you're two about MPP and winning. All the Zungus, you're two about NDC, and winning. I didn't know, Omokofa, Dr. Baumiano, I'm Fano, because here traditionally, no, you knew who some alliance be. Was a Rollins Bayano, dog moves in Penny Force and a mom being a may patch. Now, co villages in that soon, some and fat won't give you well.
0: But it's so much you say. But so my young for near cigar for your pet. But I say, P. A. F. I. C. N. P. D. C. No, and the P. P. N. D.
3: Yeah.
0: Imagine I'm buying some money here for Nesca Fire Day. I pay. Is it some boy here for a man here for a bathroom?
2: You're not a make a churn.
0: Pulling the scaffold down.
2: A scaffold and a non pipe.
0: Oh,
2: who could I say I was a pipe on a cry of moody?
3: Yeah.
2: Well, well, well. So,
4: what kind of developing pipe? I'll hear the history of Ghana. Sorry.
3: Mr.
4: Ayan, I ain't buy a
2: oh, yeah,
4: can't the
2: settlers. But no popularizing.
4: So, development. Do this settlers. Let me tell the truth. Nanka and Kasana Oka, up to now, didn't in a Zungus, and that's what Zungus and that's settlers. The issue is that do the development, rural development, so development of Ghana from after independence, but Buzi and Kwani Nyansa win by. Deep saddened by saying develop the rural areas, not for so called when Chi Bono areas, not for he was able to make a lot of impact. So I rode a friend of in where the assassins were. Road in Kitting is submitting his Fida Rose. One of this item, the grabber.
3: Yeah.
4: On what they buy. Yeah. But what Rollins buy a Amma settlers nibi, a nya sympathy ma and this near say. He kicked the decision against Asantes.
3: Oh, that's it.
4: He was I'm talking about the accounts. He did that one and he succeeded. The wife also deepened it. At a point in time, Okase can take crying in free bonure. The wife, Okase, you find a crazy. Okase, at a point in time, we are not doing this kind of politics today. He succeeded. Yes. At a point in time, no more yet, we can take festival everyone, voter region.
3: Minister, actually, the name can't be free.
4: But the bottom line is the MPP, so they are not yet a team. some myths, no, Motimia yet, and the most of the people, and that is the mistake. Ah, MPP, so I MPP, MPP try, MPP try back up,
2: maybe
4: MPP try back up. So, Zongo development,
2: mistake.
4: One way, no, the buy, no, you
2: wouldn't say MPP, a part of our more traditional say, flag bearer free, ha, it was a. Ne running meeting, so yes, this. Oh, my blending side,
4: Let's go.
2: Let's go. Let's go. Let's go. Let's go. Let's go. Let's go. Let's go. Let's go. Let's go. Let's go. Let's go. Let's go. Let's go. Let's go. Let's go. Let's go. Let's go. Let's go. Let's go. Let's go. Let's go. Let's go. Let's go. Let's go. Let's go. Let's go. Let's go. Let's go. Let's go. Let's go. Let's go. Let's go. Let's go. Let's go. Let's go. Let's go. Let's go. Let's go. Let's go. Let's go. Let's go. Let's go. Let's go. Let's go. Let's go. Let's go. Let's go. Let's go. Let's go. Let's go. Let's go. Let's go. Let's go. Let's go. Let's go. Let's go. Let's go. Let's go. Let's go. Let's go. Let's go. Let's go. Let's go. Let's go. Let's go. Let's go. Let's go. Let's go. Let's go. Let's go. Let's go. Let's go. Let's go. Let's go

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I mean you. I mean you. You. You. You are the main local.

musa areho ahyewso ewo musa amane bi ene adwendwen bi edawso ewo musa ebre mu odin mu ena wo hunyi ebre mu odin mu ena wo wei anse oyehwe akuma mu a ohunu se owes moment emu ena wo wei o dark moment emu na wo wei darkest moment, the dark side of life. I say, Abrabo, Osumu, a woman, Timodi, a woman, and down and where the actual. The ODC, when you saw a coma penny in a tea, and ye. One away on papa, 8 hours so carbone. The old dog on and nine already and throw. At 80, the old hubby, oh, combi. 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And do not apologize for crying. 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You will be considered as a robot and not human being. If you do not cry, meaning you do not have any emotions and therefore you turn out to become or feel or considered as a robot. 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
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Beti man obey. Laughing feels better right now at the moment. Sabra uti media de hia se fata pama wono eye serie. Sabre de hia se o experience de also we yesisi ano eye serie. Amos 5:14. 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Okay, Romans 12:21. 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Deuteronomy 30:19. This morning, enano pay. This day, I call the heavens and the earth as witnesses against you that I have set before you life and death, blessings and curses. Now, Choose life so that you and your children may live. Sebe ya ono ma betna si achinti. 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But me kwasi poku, the godson, I will urge you, me shau. 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
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You have only two options, either to cry or to laugh over the situation. And I'm urging you to laugh over it for your peace sake. In order to live a very tranquil life, choose it. Do away with antagonism and animosity, and you shall live the best of life. This is PO 95.7. My name is Alexis, the godson. Yes, and also, good morning.

Christ is only 10:48. Tuesday morning, 18th of August. And I know pay Mr. Kwasi Mante Sapon. Michelle baby, I will be Mr. Kwasi Mante Sapon, manager. Good morning to you. 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

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Share internet no connect to be of your own as I'm van as I'm go. 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Kenny Rose internet made easy. This is Pio and a call by my Lexus. Mirema, I have a one come. And me guess.

Anyomo Amenchi says here, one of my producers, Otinisio, my guest on the show this morning, Onunso Otinisio. They say, yeah, mommy, you know, who said you're much trying, you know, maybe Boba could be nine or a bar, may I miss you, sign you know, may I answer me, tear, miss you. Minim said, yeah, almost a troll, no more. What two moon might be a cassama? May the bar could be bar. Oh, my goodness. I know, dear, what baby be home. Now we're going to radio any more yam tea on to maintenance.

0: Because I'm a tunum, some are mitiwa.
1: I was here for me, because I'm a tunum, sir, and no tiwa. Abba, where Georgia AJ?
0: Ha,
1: Messon. 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And we almost throw you. 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
0: Abba, one and no. 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Tell me, Kayan, for now, only me.
1: No, Tim.
0: Eh, I want 7 years. In this one, you're not to a chat. But I'm in your free miss.
1: I mean, I'll be no. I'm high at me. I'm high at you. But seriously, and you know, that was your guest this morning on Pure and a Call by Ashen Common. I say, eh, Mama Ba. Mama Ba. Popla Mama Ba. And I'm a movie Mama Ba. 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
2: Good morning,
1: me. 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
2: Media me Makuma Dunyami. 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Na I had the Biami Ba me come a mefa in Crunchem in Sem Kakrawi. I mean, can't in Crunchem Sem Kakrawi. Tab now, boys, I'm walking you.
1: Okay.
2: Na minya Bible verse biwo mi trim. 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I say, looking unto Jesus, the author and the finisher of our faith,
1: yes,
2: who for the glory set before him endured the cross, despising the shame. 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The ukumu biano, Alexis, my mintia ushu mukakra. 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
1: Amen. Amen.
2: Onko so ahwe ni because Jesus said do baby na se opan ni kunjani ni na hindie ni nyina na glory na wo honi nti no fa enim gwase ni oyawo mu because there was something ahead of him nti ukumu.
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1: Great. If you and come on and say, na yes, we are there. Share on to Kenny Rose Internet Solutions. Kenny Rose. A kind of Lumina Eye Care Service, Radio Modachina, Omonfia, say, Game Park. Mabon on Hong Kong, if you want to walk away or drive home a brand new Toyota Hilux pickup. And also Colgate Nature Fest 2026. Yeah, what you choose any actual day. And you're Colgate. Oh, my aroma. Yeah, then come away, April. Mama, the Mokaba.
2: Ah, you meet your soul, Alexis, the godson.
1: Right.
2: If you are seeing it to you.
1: Mama, nipa, near O advocate for.
2: Okay.
1: But before I be Romano, and come away, we have me per se, Uti, na you have said, I've been trebi. I was so. Bibi wa hwa. Ye beti mi el suya. 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Omu di nkomo. Na nkomo no say any phrase ye. Say them come on, if
4: they were traditional homes, no. I'm gonna look it to say it was so bad. Your prophet, pa, now a bear man, so obey them. And you may value.
5: How would that work?
4: I don't believe in being traditional, I don't believe in working. Young pran, young papa, they be no papa, no, no, I'm not that type of person. So when I'm getting married,
6: what type are you?
4: When I'm getting married, I'm going to find someone who is understanding that knows that their wife is not a domestic person.
7: You cannot force somebody, you cannot make it so serious that a woman is supposed to serve a man. No, nobody, no woman should serve any man anyway. Don't serve him. I mean, caring for somebody doesn't mean you are serving him, you are licking his feet. A man is supposed to provide for a woman. But, I mean, if you are a woman and your boyfriend or your husband or whoever is providing for you, it's fine, you can take care of him. But that doesn't mean you are serving him.
4: I want a man that is a feminist because I intend to
7: you
4: be a feminist.
7: You can't have a feminist.
4: I'm a feminist. Please. Oh, there are pick me men actually that want to be feminist and I want men that will...
8: Me asking you to cook is suffering.
7: Yes, because I'm tired.
4: Because you know I'm tired.
7: Work.
4: But you want me to cook because I'm a woman?
7: Yes.
5: Me and asking you to cook is suffering.
4: And you want me to take care of the kids?
5: Me asking you to clean the house is suffering.
7: Yes, because I'm tired already.
4: So,
5: in your softness as a woman, what should we allow you to do?
4: You need to allow me to be a woman.
5: In what way?
4: In what way?
5: Yeah, what's
4: you need soft and feminine. Is that not soft and feminine? So why should soft and feminine be tired and you want soft and feminine to cook?
7: And you have a very big problem.
4: So you will marry yourself.
1: Okay. We've gotten the whole idea of the Omo champion for tea. Mama, good morning again.
2: Good morning.
1: Uti odi.
2: Metipa.
1: On the year we are sending a man, causes to say a relationship once a month. A baby, we are worrying, say a qua. Say qua, braboni qua. Baby, a baby, pa, no, no. 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Ningina kwa has a kuvisa was out the trebisia. Sana brabona kuvi. Empty, you can't do away with these things.
2: Yeah.
1: Now, uti in your mayor. On more champion for feminism. Ye be remo, but uti omu komona. 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Then yen ti ase se oba anko adwuma ma ensa me yaduane ma oba anko adwuma ma na kitchen bibia ifia wose wona be woshi

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1: Our mother.
0: It's a mistake. I was a member Jayini. Obema Koliska. One Casa Beman Fesha Colanensa. What?
1: But it is so sad, say, Mama Ba. Say, Obani Beme Jay. Nen Koranu could be Bema Hua. 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
0: Okay. 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
1: Okay.
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0: 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The act of me going to come for you and then pay all this thing warrant me as the man. Senya me say ne say me mfa me din. 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
1: Okay.
0: Bema ne name bi bia wo wi ase. So oba you cannot name a child. Everything that comes on earth Bema ne name.
1: Me ne mo ba ne bo fu a ko change akwara din e dan so de won ne papa
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1: Ne
0: no me eso. A man of my own said they will change the order of creation. They will change in your men some no ude shomo yi.
1: Bema no shakora no.
0: Timi, Timi, Timi. 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
0: shakora. A man no omo pre taking decisions.
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0: 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Obetwina so judgment do be punatin because in collage no e yatembo. That is what it is in the Bible. One thing I remember him no and the akwara na wo no owa akwara na play your part as a father. It is not saying when you spoil the road you spoil the child. 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Now this is what God is. 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
0: 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How do you blame a man for going through that period? 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
1: Radenshi.
0: Thank you. So why do you blame me, a man?
1: And this same pain, so.

0: baby ankomubia ohun so yoba
1: exactly it is well bear IVF me ya akura na ko show bi nyem obi yenyin se mami ne wa akura na mami won se akura na oni odo bia ma because there is a connection that goes on within the womb wo ba no nya sa connection bia you can never have the love of the child akwala so wanda we him ne ya IVF ne yi show bi fufuro him sani panu or bondi with sani pan because there is a bloodstream that runs through you that is carrying the child to that child ohun ya na akura ne ho me u didi na akura didi umoja ne fa ne mu. It is a man, mom, yes, I'm mistaken. Say, me, me, back, or could be a man, now, mammy. The child will never have love for you. That love now can be an unyama, do or done, because there's a connection, there's a bond that goes through. And when you phone him once and a pee. And then because the science be brebed in Yamaba, but Nifa Bibino, a de or how in a debate we are saying, and you be entering the Bible say, what did you know, who quine? Now, so you know, none of a time. And to your young girl, Nasa, who is now early ages now, want them. So IVF no bet me cra crawadie because I can also nya bond with you in the stomach. So when you nya bond now no show before you, my mind you have lost the very essence of connection between a child and a mother and what lusu. I can cry oneself. When ya tima mao, when ya don mao, banipo dani yem no, obit me nya do yeni timani or dobia man nipana beji with him, but me kene oba, by the kusho before him. Who made that thing? Yamno shishes anya mawi. No. So a lot of things be a bar is rather destroying us rather than making us better. Into a mad basso, no woman didn't cost your summer catch your mountie. Oh, I didn't say IVF for her. No woman didn't cost a mountain abema bacon, or Casamuntia won't tell my woman who could be a woman tear da. Minya me 1 pound, so obedient 38, 39. Where were IVF? Own to me cry because in the system now you're weak. Into a local show before for you. Man, would you mean? What do you think you are fooling? IVF now that question will be him. Why didn't you? Nacopo Casso beans will be to me carobinese. You have to carry your own thing. It's not the case ni no meto so say wo ba woni sem no wa wom na bebre. Na den na wo ko yobre na mo ba foforo. So ba foforo bre no fa kora ne ma. A lot of things we've gotten it wrong. In the name of science, you think say right because we follow crowd. We don't follow wisdom. It was we are seeing yan sa manipa yera the carnal knowledge of men. I'm not finna mi na se. So a man if he say there are things that are to their beneficial, so they are doing it. And that make us say they be a me catch your bar. Who sees you now? Be maybe or what? Say my what do? We need be, but what general? Or do I end the that journey? Or do I end the fapi maso be mani mu? Because he can't be two ye. He be nyebi. Be mani ye di ani sabe kesi keni bi uya san san ewu.
0: Ma unkomano dozo. Ma menfa we in chato. But still, I say me question fa a mana. Omu jai omu omu kunuma. Just one could you be a connection and someone sound
1: and Hona men come in banametro says, yeah, that's the problem. I then I will see Berman now know who will cheat me, Jan. Because who found woman who and Yamaba could be in flimsy excuses being a woody Jano. I then a woody one could pass single guy. I then will be kunu. So now because they lack a lot of wisdom because
0: they be not single guys.
1: Oh, who are single guys? No way, Jan will now could pass single guys. I dare would media and say, it's now a remund in Kwasiasem because I worry a conkono manyami. Into the men's room didn't cross yourself. So, oh, Fimu, no one could know before fraud if you not could do cross yourself. So, could you single guy find, but mostly a man of Mujawa, dear no. Oh, yeah, only be pen at you, but we'll call to me noa. Or also, I'll call it. Or now, call it my body, you come in, and maybe be bomb, maybe I'll tell you, Mukun, Jama Mu. I then only be your own quo, dear, when your own quo, dear ones now, but I'll be dear, some of my immune. And oh, I'll be so my own, who not dinner them with them because they are sick in the head. They have a problem. They need to be sat down and sanitize their mind. Because I dare cause we mutin they need total paradigm shift in their head. I then only obiti. When they catch us our problem in him, only my meti kramunku. Unu ni anumuti munku. So even say only who bush a 40 crana mukwa, bema na or no ni mu da u baby on wabet na move the munku mo. But wisdom will tell you, say, maintenance yen she be a sinto one yen she. It's now mom to me who find the fault, etnas is solving a motinacy channel. But if you will not sit down, solve things, not visit me or two, no for me, who of me, the mint mint rabbam, my mamma meant to tell me, me, but corner who connors one kunya single guy, what I could do a big community. Now, tete, ya no better, nay, ja one, I don't quan out the hole, we yam your yawn quan out the hole, utia yawn quan out the hole, be maybe no besom, or be on a bearhe, Nasabeman wababe that piece, kaka cramasako dan irinch, and irid or yaro besoon mudina. 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You'll be left alone, you'll be single and then you understand why are you
0: this this applies to men as well. Men man also omo be so be ware.
1: Yeah, so me problem is say nipa de ye de ni papa wo wiase. E ma ni papa wo. Uti ye na onye bi ndi ni boni.
0: So say e ma no bi say de abani ti we me ba.
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1: why ne pair? One catch us a bema ya po baby as is catali talent want to buy na na manas that ban out the bishom. Send your baby bra pisican. San or baby bra pisca, but who cried your nomina was into brem more. See oba. Because best some winning if you fancy a winner, or banning the nomina can be into a no crack a crap or being a crack.
0: That bema worry only responsible.
1: Who cares about the responsibility?
0: Aunt is awesome.
1: I'm on a moka. And no, me, am I living my life to please human or I'm living my life to please God? That's what calls me irresponsible if I'm not.
0: Oh, Maria, when in a whole
1: Bobra. Poor, one warrior, are you irresponsible? And you're not sure 14 books for Bible, Mono. Does that make him irresponsible?
0: But Ben Man Warrior, and then in a whole one,
1: I can, sir.
0: Sanny at it.
1: One, a kind.
0: Miss Annie at it.
1: Sanna, you make
0: a. So, Ben, my dear, who saw your baby come now near the Honor Bobra?
1: Me come it through. Then an unmom by Yaseno, Bibri Nim Yansa, Bibri Wanyansa, Bibri Amquas, a summer can we ask a Bibrin Suko, and in Yan or sofa. I'm telling you, so also be funny in you know, our weapon. Because a papa bi a baby as a can send you a brow boy, a dun who you know, any experience or their becas at all.
0: A man, a mamma, why not? When you be uncanny or brava bravo?
1: Ayoba.
0: Hey, mamma, ba.
1: Yeah. We could have been better with our women.
0: Mamma.
1: We mamma few years near Camber, we are here. A man to me survive. Women will never survive. Now, this is the reason. A juma, juma, day, juma, feeling in a mamma. Say ye through people, ye through mountain, ye electricity, ye ye jumadi, asemot si, dem bubuguni pasu yako peja peja, and one di san yama fini ni na diama comfort baby as a mema ne ye.
0: Emma to me si dang. And
1: then why?
0: And emma.
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0: Sky foods, no muchina so
1: amai.
0: Emma ten ten ten.
1: Emma.
0: And a man if you bass.
1: Jimmy, if you ask no mem emma yamma, emma ya bema mo, sim mema yamma. Now, look at this.
0: I was in ADC.
1: Look at this.
0: It's
1: here. Bema. Enye die. But Bema. A bit more fan yanko Bema. In the form of gayism. Enye. Minka se ye. Mise enye. But Bema bit more aside and I feel in the comfort. oba entumi fa oba nda gye se ohia dildo no so ya ntse bema ne bema enti a woman cannot do without a man because you still need a dildo to satisfy yourself. The dildo is made in the form of a manhood, so you still need a man. So wonu bema ndio betu mafanya nko bema to because to could the no yoki but in the form of eh ti wanya mi ti wanya kraba mi de two sunyin saving those a man ni wiase poa ka mema no ye betu ni mo akra da ebi yoki. But you see, sadi nye tenya mi tiwa di nye mi pufuse e tiny ti. Ah, okano Leviticus says anya man one penny ti. No se me di oba ba be kan ho. No ka so ba bema ho kwan da hen oba ho.
0: Okay.
1: Nti bema di so be ni obi ada ye oba na ne ne beda. Nti unhwe nso a e ma no because they are weak, they need us more. Because you didn't get baby as near comfortable. Ya to be bia din yada yada. 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
0: se
1: hi oba.
0: Say bema siso o bobra efi ehwe no obe siso o bobra efi ehwe no sankro fo emi enu nyina obi a party with individually omunyina ntimi
1: obano will ride on a bema to get to the top. A bema bit my ride to the top himself.
0: Bema bit me akwa bra oba mebo ano
1: Debbie.
0: But so oba be kwa ji bema bi bebo ano bema
1: e ma bebre wo kruma nyina bema na de omusi bi be omusi adin tina ma hian sika fo bema. And then I say, you hear me, we are younger now struggling on your banner, my own pay. But we'll be a whisker. If they can do it all by themselves, why are they not doing it? They need men.
0: Then why are women bitter towards men?
1: They are bitter because they want to rub shoulders with men.
0: She said they are serious.
1: And what they are doing, a big boy all the time. There is a big boy when they say, and your principal new ruler and your media to new reality on our boy. It is also better than the order of creation. I won't be a pimo. Why do you want to rub shoulder with a man? You cannot rub shoulder because one, nyame bo bema in the nature, eya srunko sen wo oba na agina ho no.
0: Okay.
1: Into wo oba no de ne so be submit. Nyankopon so kana no ntom. O se bre ho ase she bema ase. Into nyame bo bema first na ko ma oba ba be ride over bema. That be man was created in the image and likeness of God. A woman was formed out of a man. Mimi fi nyame mu ne ba e, mi nyame bo mi. In a woof him mobile into one also submitted to the other. I won't also bring once man because woof him moon a buy. But me a bomb me as a whole. It's until some mabby who say, so unya bema, brown once in a bema bedroom. They will always suffer on the streets like this. Now, man, I'm a casa casa saying, and you're wrong. Only a young sinna mocassa, a mocassa, and cosa casa and guana moca.
0: Oh, the way I told you,
1: no, I send me a casso. 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They are bitter, and I don't know where the bitterness is coming from. The bitterness is coming from the fact that they have to submit to a man. That's where the bitterness is coming from.
0: That concept.
1: That concept of Uber Brown was Yama Bemanu. They don't understand. They feel say, yeah, ni party say, only ni party say, mew. Say, me and Beman come to me, them now, bank out to them, as I come for, but me, I can find my way. Uber, they will just misuse you, mishandle you, even kill you and run away. But me, Beman, I can fight them and find my way.
0: I'm saying, crowns, we ring.
1: Now, Beman, imagine here, Beman, to come and rescue them. Asam atorentem sisisi a wanya ma wo ma ye 32 bibi adin ye de mema ne raho. 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Oh, no say mema ye mema they were created like that because nya mean say we as no one fa bema be mo ye Jesus Christ found a disciple one fa ba of a mema heaven one mo angels are unim bomi angels are angel ba call your
0: ba
1: angel bie no oba wo mu from Uriah Michael Gabriel bom nyina why na wo mu if it's bonsam ground your ba if it's bonsam ground your ba. 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
0: I was another emfa cause kakra. 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I mean, I'm right. Hello, good afternoon.
3: Good afternoon.
0: Boss, we didn't have free.
3: Yeah, from Banahene, me free Tanoso.
0: Banahene Tanoso, you too.
3: And Mama Bakasa pa metino Demetman I say Namisha and Pa and Wakasama Atoma Koma Supa Namisha Mama Ba. All right.
0: Mama Ba say Radin Shraw Simo wait and then mamma muni mini mamma be that bread. Just or brome kakra. Asam komono, hello, good afternoon.
4: Yeah,
0: hello, good afternoon. I'll see you on Baby Afri.
4: I'm a Baturi from the Rocks in the first three bands.
0: Rocks in India.
4: Hey, Mokoma will be in fact, they're very interesting. Now, sometimes, so we are Bema. Now, Uno bands tonight that a blow, which you are. Because if you are a Yenya Bema, the old time man will come out some bonanza. Remember your woman, she a year, almost me, Jim, Papa, be as no more. I know their papa, they won't want for the canoe say, because of say, Nema, yeah, which means the house which are at which are what's up. Which means, hey, woman, you come my life fast. I remember a woman in my life. A woman in my situation room. Teachers, almost at your visa, 3,000, 4,000 a month. Of her, Nema, memory, feminine. What should be in the Sika would be an only normal time or the Uno? Stress. Because so bad, so long what this got to be needed, Canania. I didn't tell me who could remember this got to be a need. And the book remember me on the phone, I remember on the phone. I don't know who could remember me on the talk to me. Oh, yeah, the moon one who Canania. And you know, upon the cafe, only a selfish, in fact, only a selfish
0: pa. I say, Mamma, come on, qua, oh, my camera, mammy, I'm a TV that's home for music and top phone. Da. So, oh, my, do music, I bet top phone. No, be a from Mesuzo. And there, Matti. Yes, woo. Hello, Mr. J.
5: No.
0: Oh, baby, I'm free.
5: Oh, this is the life.
0: Get you.
1: We are better now, be season now, be worry and patch first. 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Onusu, my Mickey Shaws, onusu, the Nidians who contributed to the house, and yes, ah, bra, pebabu na fa sikana fia bano, natina baby, you know.
0: Na we didn't be afraid,
5: bro. I'm afraid because I'm afraid for Chronom Katra.
0: It is.
5: But a man, or other man, who is tattoo, or a cocoa kakra.
0: About your money.
5: Papa. Me, dear, so bad, mommy. Why are they?
0: I have some money. Now, am I free? Why? Now, who could pay video? Because the women are not commenting.
1: Omo mu nim sele musitie. 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
0: Me bu so asem ya nsane asori. 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Why is it that ema e waria? 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Hello.
6: Hello, good afternoon.
0: Good afternoon, Chief. We didn't maybe have free.
6: Now, one thing I can say, because I'm free and I'm also.
0: Nana, it's you.
6: We say, is our little part, the Becca Clubia, my little Ghana home.
0: Hey, the papa, you better worry.
6: The almost uncle for one program now, Abano, me and the Viano. Now, we see a quaint papa or Ghana. Yes, we use our idea first one is so because Obama ba or the Nagin Ebo. And yes, we are donor beating our bow. We see cow warning him and be our vow about being enjoying. Anything our bow. So, and Tiawalia pa dear, may this time into be off with say, Kowali, or don't you be an an hour.
0: No, and yet, and church, papa, Munya is adding only one, and you use a mansoon, you know, Hagina, and a one super con of us or a bell, no bang way. Not an opus or ban a woman, now Sabagas or Banya, said the my enemy became, as I mean my own so. A bassa, no one banana, and a call, and a high coward one. Oh, and no, say them, Miss Ramo, even the hello,
7: good afternoon. Good afternoon, Mr. Alexander.
0: Boss, you didn't be afraid. If I
7: can say, sure,
0: it's you.
7: Pose me. Is Alexander?
0: Ozo.
7: Medayin yana se pa. Asimo kana mitna se 100%. 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No ban show 1 week. Na se wo recover. 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Up to now. Me, who they all send me a crowd or send me a warrior and I say, be crowned, me trimmed and I bribe you. But me, okay, say, come worry about it. 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A man needs to catch any part. 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But Obama then, Oko warrior, even now, who come to my catch and say, I want your con. And yes, I will copy them and I will tell you. Papa.
0: Yati pozo, yadasi. 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Hello.
8: The grosson.
0: I'm on fire.
8: Tapum yadu.
0: Blessings, Boboko boss.
8: That's it. Phone lines in the Uncle Wambian can make your brutal.
0: Oh, Zao.
8: I am telling you because I'm some machine, you papa, no. 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Na ya embra, ya engine, na mana biti money, semi tunis, I say, we don't want net, me, we don't want me you. Because of that, you know, a man of fantasy, we ask in this one, dear. 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Also, what you mean by coma? Or what I call my 100 cities, 200 cities, for Abia and our tree. What do you know? Quarter, I'm not for someone tempted now. No quarter, where do you swap? Was soon 1 billion, 2 billion. Nasa was any power, says the Ghana and continue by coma be about 5 million a week. So I just say, it is handsome. I also read you know, there, Mimia, the Gosan, I am telling you. Say you are ba. Yes, someone tempted. We are near Quayam Raza and Granny dear, or Munko di Ben or Bana Hop. Nemo me ban show me the old man that was of young grand. Can you imagine? A bush show me the amen shano, ne ban grand and quanqua do Obano, the medium is still cranny being ye. Near Jim and Crana Obano, who perso for him grand crana and Obano mouth chance. So, and he said, you mean me bray cano. There was a bedroom, maybe our young said, the old bedding. A piano said there was an old busa opa and the uncle for your weeper, busa was a dear big parent in our worry. What does it? Because who now but say now if it's a real least mistake, and what do you hear when you are separable? People want by zero or by binti. Minya, me do best here.
0: Hey, and somehow, minute, BCI, or ye penny and perby, or crumb and a bat. Cecilia or Stafford or Virginia. Na. On the meeting common ya or Uncle Cameron, no say on Basebe back Cameron. On the befa or bano, on the coho, a check, no be or be worry or bow or gana coy. Now on your bano on quarrel forces see. abefa oba no wo second one no first one as I ho train to them abefa oba no mami e de ne koi e na ode oba no necessities me nu so abebie
1: okay
0: e na afi oba no nua be ma baako abeka ho but no oba no sister baako ne mami e kan wo mu no omote se kosi se last year me ne need in come wo US ne de na de akowie ne se yeah, the NATO like child support so. Ah, yeah, Jim Corana Mobano, I have Pamuna free fina or no at all American name. Any answer, Mano? The distance I answer with me, Benho.
1: Cause yes, MC.
0: I was so sure on my child support. Oh, yeah, Juma, yet Tina kept you in a man, Quarana, and Sacrano, when you be at Ebiane every month. And San and Quarano only crying say, oh, home, because case no ban here, you know, Quayas are threatened. No. Ain't he? Your baby and sister, and fancy or patasia. And just say,
1: or so was Santa's runabout.
0: And just so do, or so the Kojuman and Hojo runabout. Because we chem was Santa's runabout, the chess say, Ubet me who are Corana be an ocotadi, and I be Nesia Obano. And from a Hojo runabout, air bands are so Kambaha. From a report junction, only quite so by area. From a beer, Yachi G runabout. Would be grandma but I run about. This is radio.
1: Because me threatening a life because they have laws to protect the lives of every citizen. Maybe I'm threatening a kind of life. That one, the one you come in fine. But send me pick custody of the child. Now me catch him and say, just because Obana Babi a case, in Takwana go do Obani ho, I should not come to certain parameters around the child. All because of what? Me hua kwalano. Nanti anka me wune, na me pese me huna na. Ah, man. 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
0: Guy no. 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He's around 41 or so. 41 do benya
1: di. See, me catch you say, dear, a member who bebrebe amu who bebrebe ni na relationship. A member who amu who yasi bebrebe ni na relationship because one, yasi se mra nankasa sorry tia member in the sense say, member kwe ni kamafu. 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The reason is only ne bebu, the only thing is wabekwa kwa reportu. 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
0: le mum se o be ma no ko ka se mi nso me yiri ani ma be da
1: e wo den de kwasi ase mu ina me ka se
0: this is serious
1: after that this is serious wo be ma no oni kama fu mi se be ma ye mo papa o pa dia ye mo bo wiase a e ye be ma. Because yaya osi akwa ye juma fresh oba ne wuna ko wo de no no
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0: 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So papa na na wa sorry no ministry no.
1: Yeah.
0: I sorry na nam so ana we nyina ba ni ade. But say e ka say no papa ne hide dan. Papa ne hide dan.
1: Hey.
0: E dan o kuku si we nam internet. If you was seen say me ne me yire ne me ma that my ye bibia. Me kra ho beto no nti we si fie no ma. A mansion. or the Nisika, you know, rooms at me, see, fear, we be slamming your name and ma. Obe whom say, my Bob Bra, who say, yes, ma, my ye be, if your cast, ye just said you watch his ship, you know, or friend a cream, and will see in his ano. Ye cast a on Tiffy hobby. Or high dine.
1: Hey, Ratty. It is sad, we so me be maybe me who said you ever catch him some inquiry. Missy, I worry a young quassum, Emma Bema. A slavery, Emma Bema. And yen yamina shen, sir. A ye de yen anan mubi berik kahun, in a mabayan quassum, Emma Bema, because I wad dim fit ya see, name ye say net ye.
0: Mamma, maybe I send me a message, sir. Men minimum say, and ya interview ya, Ariana, and I'm worried.
1: Who said no? Or say, rot be your system, you must say, ye to me come once. Come, mamma, to me, Alexis, minuti, mamma been to me come once more. Because Oba Bonte Bekan, ya so ye Bema, Bema ni numu dra no, you know. Kawanutu mutina baby. No, and name a pesa amu coming out bekasa. 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
0: The girl's son, your guest doesn't respect women.
1: Oh, no, na se, no, who cares about her?
0: Mom say,
1: oh, your baby boy. Now, who wants me who was so ya, where say, attack will come from the opposite end. Me okay, I don't even need her.
0: Mama by her, say, social media, you follow him.
1: Question be beside me last no. Om so bi sam question bi last before we pick last caller.
0: Okay, na be kai.
1: So we see ntia den oba ware a the opposite ne say so man na more the other side ne fight against them.
0: Say my problem obenya bi aye. Masiba.
1: Yes.
0: And nkuma fo.
1: Yes.
0: But enye ni kunu enua mema.
1: Yeah.
0: Masiba ema.
1: You see? Me catch you say ma. Omo ndo mo hu. Makasa sim na mesa kabim. E man no mo hu. The reason omo ndo mo hu ne say treatment a wo ba odbe mo obi ni nua be ma no. Sa oba no bisan se oba foforo de bema ni nua be ma oba pene ana da bi meaning so do mo ye ni de awe
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0: Okay,
1: I don't know moku aden. 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They know brother nyako
0: aye asemo
1: se se be kanse mo ha o hu se ma ne se be ka mo nsema hwe adwene da mu trim nyakoma da mu yim. No more than no. It is the only God never to me reveal actually young men and say no more to you. And yes, I tell you that Missy, your best salary beside your question, pa. Say, man, I see your baby no car, say me, bebo back on you beside your swan. And
0: there may be a year and your juma. 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And a year and your juma da, like on your juma da, 8 years. Assume you of ye, PBR, like them and a hundred da. Or your key. 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The way they mean called to a mammy, I'm a wife. Or back on my baby, we shall carry we are. No, a salmon, you say, Sikasa jetton. Problem in you. But a tennis is here, and I say, Bemma Muntimin provide ya, or Bantimin your infinity genie.
1: I say,
0: I was here upon, upon. Why? Upon.
1: I don't know.
0: I don't know.
1: I don't know. I don't know. I don't know. I don't know. I don't know. I don't know. I don't know. I don't know. I don't know. I don't know. I don't know. I don't know. I don't know. I don't know. I don't know. I don't know. I don't know. I don't know. I don't know. I don't know. I don't know. I don't know. I don't know. I don't know. I don't know. I don't know. I don't know. I don't know. I don't know. I don't know. I don't know. I don't know. I don't know. I don't know. I don't know. I don't know. I don't know. I don't know. I don't know. I don't know. I don't know. I don't know. I don't know. I don't know. I don't know. I don't know. I don't know. I don't know. I don't know. I don't know. I don't know. I don't know. I don't know. I don't know. I don't know. I don't know. I don't know. I don't know. I don't know. I don't know. I don't know. I don't know. I don't know. I don't know. I don't know. I don't know. I don't know. I don't know. I don't know. I don't know. I don't know. I don't know umuye good wo ma ho amye number 1 e wo kruma. 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
0: ma. 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
1: E na me kacha wo na. 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
0: There's a PV down to us, Yin and Akoda, and I've been in a two.
1: Yin and Yatifilis, I don't know about Kumbetianoka.
0: Obia and Koyuma, Adetia is about Kumeska.
1: Yin Yatifilis, Yenya Dampu, Adetia, or Semina Mimuska. 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
1: mema. 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
0: Ba ba ba yeda.
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0: Yeda.
1: Na u nsu su nsu na ohwe se no den na se ope piece of man obejo mu agai Jezebel mai na kwotena baby dwuno. Ubenyi ache.
0: Omkwotena baby kakra
1: nyu menu abefi. Na dwuno hu fifie onu mu. Bema to my sin on any fee, no bent to Bema to mint in a fee. Adding, where is Subai? Move on back, I just say, young guys, not power, and any more than any more Bako. You want a pehow? Why in a pehow? It says, oh, Bemmy fee, that's all Bebro wants to send your Bible castle, you repay your one obeying according to Proverbs 31, verse 10 to 31. So, baby, so I'm no better. Now, come, met do. What is mammy do? Who booming up a submitting, met do. Now, I saw yet to sell by rocky shoulders with me. I see you as a threat, and that is why we will not be able to.
0: Yeah, da mama basi. You know, my money of a palm. Oh, me, there, me worry, cry. Is me, Miss Quana, so.
1: Dabby.
0: Oh, Miss Quana,
1: Patrick.
0: I don't know how
1: my
0: date. Oh, me worry. As a man, surprise. I'm a worry.
1: I'm with this is the, you know.
0: Oh, there, be
1: 50.
0: I was thinking, yeah, you cry me to me if you
1: obey.
0: A few man. I don't know. I'm a man. So, me cousin, me worry. And I,
1: as I am, who are your brotherhood president? Oh, yeah, why do you worry? Brotherhood president behind cameras and some of can hear you.
0: Hey, man, my more problem
1: behind cameras and some of can to be a who send any Bianca. Come on,
0: it's an aggressive.
1: Omokoko ba mpae wo hom so mokwa sori bade bia wo praise me hallelujah opa ware ntina wabre no ase
0: but
1: wo ware ni say kim
0: me papa bi so said that Birdman was a Birdman and a girlfriend
1: yeah
0: omo date for 16 years
1: yeah
0: omo ware 28 days in a gui omo date ya for 16 years and omo so officially ye ware 1 month oba no so ware bi afi meje me chafa ne sane me nyina bpm na papa ne say opa se unya asumdwe pa it is better so the obekoso wa date na mu date ni mu no oba no betia bibia ma no oh like mu date but bibi won sem a ka kra atoma no say asase kra o de fama no bibia mu date na no one ne wo ba bia hwe wo mu ye bibia ma no shop ajema no
1: de o mete be ya ware pe
0: asa ware a
1: bibo mu trim
0: obe say relationship
1: Ronaldo ya watching him pray asisi awali ko de ti kruma me na make na first will read you so Ronaldo awaware we gay Rodriguez
0: Georgina
1: yeti kruma eya mpna twinite there obi hunu really good na bisa ho se adentina Bill Gates yirijano adentina Carlos Slim yirijano adentina Jeff Bezos yiri
0: ejano
1: look at rich, wealthy millionaires in the world. Omo yiri eje eje omo dentin omo jina so di ware eja omo. 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Na sa comfort no betum dia ma, but still they broke up with this man. Why? Women enya ware o. They are coming for business.
0: Godiola wife no so up 100 million yes. Pounds or euros.
1: Aware e ye business mama. Mema ne do ne ye fama. But they don't come because they love you. They come because of what they will get from you. I was seeing it, mama, in this
0: current now, crossfans are saying, "Can't say I'm a person who assume you are marry more than one."
1: Now, back up, crying on one, more than one. Now, be any day.
0: Yeah, that's about part two with Mama Ba. Yeah, yes, Mama Ba. Of social media handles, and of course, nearby, the minute me infant, me don't number, but one normal person won't face you. No man face you.
1: My number is 0243.
0: Okay.
1: 664-111 0243-664-111 And I'm social media handles me actor. 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
0: 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But by me, I worry me for a charm, you come in and I read the any beer and I'm better. Me,
1: okay,
0: Sabby. So I worry, and
1: I be a depending upon anybody. What's our worry? You'll be called
0: that fair. I worry, fair. But I'm a bit me by me, no one. Udibia, no appetit, you are come.
1: No, I'm calling me the media and say, who meets me and Lucimina and the Totiro, you open the pa. And I'm social media. The social media handles, yeah, Mama Barrains, all social
0: thank
1: media
0: you.
1: Handles.
0: Thank
1: Facebook,
0: you.
1: TikTok, Instagram, Twitter, and I'll be Bianu, yeah, Mama Barrains, Mama Barrains.
0: Yeah, that's it. Bro, thank you very much for coming.
1: Thank you, my brother.
0: Medina de Alexis, the godson, PR95.7. My main come for Game Park, my way, yeah, yeah, Bosta. 946# star 94 6# CCA with me pick 1 and answer 4 1 and answer 4 1 and answer 4 pick it 1 and answer 4 follow odem ubetime nya 2026 Toyota Hilux 2026 pickup emunu gain Obehu 10 cities, 20, 100, peke ne kazi ni wadi ne kazi. 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Obe tibi enya ninyina. Aye game pack. What is ka? Na wode. 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Yet in a Jumedi and SDJ Abishos Air Twasso. DJ Azako Boss, Big Sammy, Al Haj Yunus Mohammed, DJ Website, Pastor Nick, Yadamunina Masakwam Boatin, and of course Abami Fun Sunina, Yamema, Yamini, a Mamma B Fun, Mamma B, and I, your own man, so almost so I had a bonnie to me, Mukurimu Pau. A man bin so out of bonnie to me, omo papa, papa, papa, papa. A man who should be hard drink, man who been yet, and also a horse. A beckon on so that for Friday, between a sister standing up with your phone. Alessia Tima, and no Abnasa for I just said, Nadia, I go to my son, you need Santa Grammenu, and then Mama Batana anymore. I asked him, I had a piano interview. Now, and I'm some Bacon, Bono, it's me, Bemu, I'm sorry, I saw you. Why you are made in my mama? You the master trap and on our face, you know. Ready, Eddie, and I don't know be because Mark Brown say so be worry be wa ne ne kuna no be worry no na ne ye de kra na ofra wari ya se I was here da mun nyina mo ase yesre so ye be ma na ohia oba na 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Men are good people. 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

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Good afternoon, welcome to PR Music Connection. Eighteenth day of August 2026. 9924 and 924 down on my knees. And then a Tuesday, your friendly Tuesday. I know to think better, I'm in connect to Nathan and every year. Voice notes for fire, WhatsApp line 0240929283. 0240929283. Think Ben, I'm in connect to Nathan. In the meantime, and then your birthday, Jimama Ousu, I want your happy birthday going out to you. And I was a party in a course of my head. Let me know.

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Pure Music Connection. And then it's Tuesday. I need to team bed. I'm in connect to Nathan and everywhere. Your voice notes never fire. Your WhatsApp line 0240929283. 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

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Boys, boys, and more boys, boys in greetings. I have a BBI, I will be out to make a Bian Machia, because I'm a Fidenda Haya Pure 95.7 Pure Music Connection.

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Daddy Lumba and Ophorian Ponsa or Dom Refi. 15 minutes after 2. And you may see here, and I make a short commercial break. Me bana fee me 50 as you and I make connect to 0240929283 and I Tuesday. Team Ben, I'm in connect to Nate. A voice note. Never far home, mommy.

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3: Yanum Nabafo, fa empibo, a shedanasi.
4: And not say what's our empibo, a command day. Now the break it is, be a fra brabonisu. Now brabonis na brand.
3: So shebre, wa brabo, wa warrior, wa juma, wa dache, wa trimupo, and susi ya papa, a bebemua. This our empiba, a more day, a shedanasi. What you say, the effectual fervent prayer of a righteous man availed much. Has thy commanded the morning, saying thy day, and called this spring to know his place.
4: A jim pibo, quite a bit, yes, so shebre, na man yen.
3: And you may be a Dunsuma, a young Pibon, a bit Mamana Danehang, and you may be a woo or a Brabomua, a young Pibon, a bit Mamana Yanqua, and in Gracia at Dawsua, when Yanko Pobenam Paye, I will be so a man Pigga Abba.
4: And want to begin your day with prayers from Pibosa Wadanasi. No worry, I didn't win you.
3: What you say, Tetrama, a so and Nanqua, and woo and so. If you say a Kenya won Pibo, Nanyama, a ye or Brabo. The book of Job 22:28. Thy shall also decree a thing, and it shall be established unto thee, and the light shall shine upon thy ways in the mighty name of Jesus Christ of Nazareth.
4: The Biarada, any young papa evangelist, I will see. M1 Paya and Opa Biara, 5 a.m., and it costs 7

0: 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Obit my follow by Botu Media. I will all social media platforms. Facebook, Evangelist I will see. YouTube, Evangelist I will see. Twitter, Evangelist I will see. And a TikTok, Evangelist I will see. Begin your day with prayers.
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6: DJ Ambitious one. 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

Yes, Mejai Diaz is someone who's to me, Jai. 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

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Eddie Frosor and the Breno. 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

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When so free, Mama Equia Sewa Bonsuo. What in the Jimmy Pe? Some request immense. Yes, me am a couple. Questions of a beer will be a Michiachi or Michiachi or Michiachi. It's a one can archer, yea. K Mens. Samre Kesman FM and I would do in Queen. Bia obia michechia o menu abema obra penino no guy brutal.